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1: When your child isn't feeling well,
2: Mommy,
1: they need a good night's sleep. That's when to reach for Vicks VapoRub. 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It's one small act that helps everyone get a good night's sleep. 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
0: Bakersfield, get ready. 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

0: 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And there is Trisha, Travis, and Tight Perms.
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Tonight after 11, playing the latest stuff from Nashville with some new artists and the ones you already love. 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

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Jump in on the conversation, too. We're talking country, life, faith, and the road ahead. Follow us on socials and be a part of the After Midnight family.

0: 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From dusk till dawn, we're glad you're here. This is After Midnight with Granger Smith.
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0: Hey, Granger. Kenny from Warrenton, Virginia. Just wanted to call and say thanks for the show. Much appreciated. Have a good one.
1: Man, thank you so much for listening to After Midnight. I appreciate that, brother.

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KUZZ, Brandon Ness in the morning, 729. Hope you had a great Labor Day weekend. All week long, we have got your tickets. We're going to spin the Animal Kingdom wheel coming up next. You already know, loud and proud, that's what we're going to need. So start warming up, however you...

0: K-U-Z-Z, Brent and Ness in the morning. All right, are you ready to spin the Animal Kingdom wheel?
1: Well, you better be.
0: Caller 10-842-5555. You get the first chance at this for Village Fest tickets for this weekend. Spin the wheel three times. Got to make the animal noise it lands on. Good luck.

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0: High today around 94. Partly cloudy and 71 tonight. And expect a high of 98 on Wednesday. Cloudy and 84 today in Tehachapi. Right now we're looking at 72 degrees at 7:56. 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

I think there's probably a pretty good chance on the 28th at the, on the 30th at the Kern County Fair, you're going to hear Carly Pearce do this song with somebody. Carly Pearce, Wednesday, September 30th, Kern County Fair, Bud Pavilion. Here's If I Don't Leave, I'll Stay on KUZZ.

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No more distinctive voice than John Anderson, I tell ya. A straight tequila night here. Lainey Wilson going to be hosting your CMA Awards, the 60th anniversary CMA Awards for the third time.

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1: KUZZ, going through that big D with Mark Chestnut there, 335. Dan and Jay checking in now. You need some help. All you got to do is just say so.

Coming back. Who ordered that? Heat advisory tomorrow with a high of 100. It's 95 degrees now at Bakersfield's Best Country, KUCZ. Final hour of the workday here.